out on the island. In the back room, she was everybody's darling. But she never lost her head, even when she was given head. 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And the colored girls go, doo-doo-doo, doo-doo, doo-doo-doo.

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0: If you feel like you have time to do a song or you're inspired, you should just go for it.

0: 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Yeah, it must feel good being this to start again.
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edge. We were a match. I was the match that would fire up her snatch. There was a catch.

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On Mr. Floyd, do you accept the charge from United States? Hello? This is United States calling. Are we reaching?

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I keep my wounds without a bandage, baby, as I come stumbling through the door.